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0: 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I wake up early every morning. 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

Caribbean gal, me know for tick, me know for top, yeah. 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

me behind, 'cause you're wasting all your time. 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